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2: 3 years on the local circuit. 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And the second time, Ben, our friend who worked the business end, said a guy from a label was there. 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

A Little Honey from Nathaniel Rateliff and the Night Sweats on WFUV to get things started on this Monday morning. 3 minutes after six, I'm Corny. Good morning. Hope you had a good weekend. It's still raining. We're still under a coastal flood advisory. How's your umbrella holding up? The good news is the rain will be gradually tapering off by the end of today. 59 degrees right now. We'll get up to 64. I'm going to get to music from Depeche Mode and Living Color. And this is the latest from Biba Doobie on FUV.

0: On WFUV, it's Depeche Mode at 11 minutes after 6 on this Monday. Coming up, some good ones, something from Lowly Young, a new track from Lake Street Dive. Corny here. Of course, we've been dealing with stormy weather in the Northeast, and the stormy conditions, they're tapering off, but they do continue today. And we're going to ride out the storm together on the question of the day with your favorite songs about storms. 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

On WFUV, it's an artist you would have gotten turned on to in the past couple of years on 90.7. It's Lola Young. She's from South London. Coming up, we'll get to something from Foo Fighters. And up next, it's new music from a band that we were fans of from the very start. It's Lake Street Dive.

0: Snow Patrol and Just Say Yes coming out of Foo Fighters on FUV. And on the way, something new from Medium Build. And I'll pick out a track from PJ Harvey on this another rainy day here in the tri-state area. But the rain will be gradually tapering off by the end of the day. We'll get up to around 64 degrees, right now 59 in Central Park. Courtney O'Connell with you. Thanks for tuning in.
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Coming up, something from Patti Smith, and right now taking you back to the debut from the English band Doves.

0: Patti Smith, people have the power. Maybe not electrical power, because hundreds of thousands of customers lost power around the New York, New Jersey, Connecticut area because of the nor'easter this past weekend. Still cleaning up from that. 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But the good news is the rain is going to be gradually tapering off today with a high around 64 right now, 59 in Central Park. 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
0: Looking forward to seeing you there. Yeah, here's a new one from Michigander called Taxi.

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Michael Kiwanuka from about 10 years ago. And Michael Kiwanuka revealed last week that he is recovering from a stroke. And he also revealed that he has a new album coming out next month. It's called Fudge. So wishing him well and looking forward to the new album from Michael Kiwanuka. About 4 minutes after seven on this rainy Monday, still under a coastal flood advisory with the rain gradually tapering off today and dealing with flooding conditions around the area down to trees, so budget some extra time for your morning commute. Coming up, we'll get to music from MIA. I'm Corny, and what I got queued up is the band Snack Time, who are going to be doing a show for WFUV along with headliner Devin Gilfillian and special guest Danielle Ponder. 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

0: 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It's MIA and her best known track, Paper Planes. And before that, the band Snack Time. We're going to be part of an evening with Devin Gilfillian. And that is a benefit for WFUV at Sony Hall on November 11th. 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I'm Courtney O'Connell. Looks like I picked the wrong weekend to repaint my house. I used 10 coats of paint and it still looks terrible. You live and learn. But on the subject of weather, we're taking your stormy weather song requests on the WFUV question of the day. 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

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Coming up, an exclusive performance from our own studios, something from Sharon Jones, and also this new one here from Kings of Leon.

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Who's That? That's the name of the song. And the band is The War on Drugs. That's a new one from The War on Drugs on FUV. Corny here. Well, last night at the MTV Video Music Awards, this band got the Video Vanguard Award, Nirvana.

0: On WFUV, it's a band from Toronto, The Beaches, and Blame Brett, at about 11 minutes before 8 o'clock on this rainy Monday. As we're dealing with the storm tapering off, we're looking for your stormy song suggestions on the WFUV question of the day. Corny here, and Robin Shannon has your news in 90 seconds.
1: Parts of the tri-state will continue to see rain this morning as cleanup continues from a weekend storm. The nor'easter is getting weaker, but there's still potential for more flooding, especially in coastal areas. Thousands of homes and businesses remain without power. Both New York and New Jersey's governors have declared states of emergency for certain areas. New York State is closely monitoring an increase in COVID cases. There's been around 500 cases of New Yorkers being admitted to hospitals. That's the highest since October of last year. Health officials recommend getting the new COVID vaccine as well as a flu vaccine.

0: That's Kacey Musgraves, who led a touching tribute to the late Dolly Parton at the MTV Video Music Awards. The surviving members of Nirvana won the Video Vanguard Award for their contribution to music, and Taylor Swift received the inaugural Artist Director Honors, making her the most awarded artist in VMA history. Today's your last day to visit the world inside a Gorillaz album. The band's immersive House of Kong exhibition will close today at the Brooklyn Navy Yard. The show explores the band's music, artwork, and more. Then tomorrow, Gorillaz play at MSG. 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

on WFUV, Built to Spill, and you were right. At 3 minutes after eight on this rainy Monday, yes, the rain persists, but it is gradually going to be tapering off today, and the winds are gradually dying down. With a temperature of 58 right now, we'll get to 64, still under a coastal flood advisory. I'm Corny O'Connell. Today is the 50th anniversary of Stevie Wonder releasing Songs in the Key of Life. I want to get to that landmark album in a bit. But right now, here's an artist who just came through town. It's Phoebe Bridgers.

0: Chris Stapleton and White Horse on WFUV. Corny O'Connell with you on a stormy Monday. 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
0: 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I'm Corny O'Connell, and today is the 50th anniversary of Stevie Wonder releasing his landmark album, Songs in the Key of Life, and he's doing a 50th anniversary tour for this album, in which he will play all of the songs from this double album, starting off in Europe, but he's going to be coming to Madison Square Garden on November 19th. So let me pick out a track from Songs in the Key of Life from Stevie Wonder on FUV.

Coolio taking inspiration from Stevie Wonder's Pastime Paradise from Stevie's Songs in the Key of Life, which was released 50 years ago today. Up next, it's a new one from Kacey Musgraves, who performed last night at the Video Music Awards to pay tribute to Dolly Parton.

I had to put on my French maid outfit to dust that one off. And yes, I still fit into it. Lindsey Buckingham going solo for the first time from Fleetwood Mac. Before that, U2, who just played in Dublin on Grafton Street for a crowd of about 5,000 people on Friday night to promote their upcoming album. Looking forward to that. Corny here. Now, W.

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Devin Gilfillian rocking out on his new album, Time Will Tell, and he'll do that at an evening with Devin Gilfillian. 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

0: Great album from the Black Keys, the Brothers album, that is Tighten Up. On the way, we'll do some requests on the WFUV question of the day. How did you fare in this weekend's storm? We're going to maybe make it up to you by playing a request for you, a stormy weather song. 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
1: Parts of the tri-state will continue to see rain this morning as cleanup continues from a weekend storm. The nor'easter is getting weaker, but there's still potential for more flooding, especially in coastal areas. Thousands of homes and businesses remain without power. Both New York and New Jersey's governors have declared states of emergency for certain areas. New York State is closely monitoring an increase in COVID cases. There's been around 500 cases of New Yorkers being admitted to hospitals. That's the highest since October of last year. Health officials recommend getting the new COVID vaccine as well as a flu vaccine.

0: That's Kacey Musgraves, who led a touching tribute to the late Dolly Parton at the MTV Video Music Awards. The surviving members of Nirvana won the Video Vanguard Award for their contribution to music, and Taylor Swift received the inaugural Artist Director Honors, making her the most awarded artist in VMA history. Today's your last day to visit the world inside a Gorillaz album. The band's immersive House of Kong exhibition will close today at the Brooklyn Navy Yard. The show explores the band's music, artwork, and more. Then tomorrow, Gorillaz play at MSG. 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
1: The way you used to do from Queens of the Stone Age on WFUV. Just past 9 o'clock on this rainy Monday morning. Yes, the rain persists, but it is gradually tapering off through the day with a high expected around 64. Right now, 58 in Central Park. Still under a coastal flood advisory. Corny here. We will get to an appropriate question of the day in a little bit. And right now, it's the latest from Steve Lacey.

0: It's Lord on WFUV, and glad to have you on the team here at FUV. We'll do a question of the day next. 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
0: 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And that's also where we ask you to put in your requests for the Question of the Day. Corny here, asking for your stormy weather requests. And I hope that you weathered this storm this past weekend. Not too bad. So thank you for coming through with the request. This first one comes from John from Hoboken, Lou, David in Indy, Marie from Boonton, Daniel, Matt D, Laura, and Mike, all picking out a song from Brandi Carlile.

0: Sadesky Trucks Band wrapping up the WFUV question of the day. A very stormy set of songs, and that one is called The Storm. Before that, Thunderstorms and Neon Signs from Wayne Hancock. Before that, it was from 1968, Stormy from Classics 4, and started the set with The Eye from Brandi Carlile. And who have we not yet thanked for these requests? There's listeners Kevin Collins, Kevin from Stamford, Greg in Upper Montclair, Greg from Beacon, Kelly, Jim from Pleasantville, Anna, Claire in Lowe's Island, Virginia, John in Roslyn Heights, Richie in Tom's River, Audrey from Lynbrook, Billy, Stephanie in Philadelphia, Bob 212, Tony from Washington, Pennsylvania, and Suzanne in Oceanside, among others. I'm Corny O'Connell. We did this because we've had this stormy weekend that we just got through. Things will be, quieting down through the day, thankfully, and we'll come up with another topic for the question of the day same time tomorrow. 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
1: 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And Friday, it's Jessie's Girl, Back to the 80s show. 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

The latest from The Strokes, Going to Babble on WFUV, and you can catch The Strokes this Friday night at Flushing Meadows Corona Park. Corny here. I want to get to Jeff Buckley, Maggie Rogers. What do Johnny Cash and Beck have in common? Well, here's Johnny Cash covering Beck.

0: Maggie Rogers on WFUV. That's on and off at about 11 minutes before 10 o'clock. I'm Courtney O'Connell with you weekday mornings until 10. So I got time for a couple more songs and stick around for Alisa Ali. 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
0: So tonight you get Gelaro Tropical at 10 o'clock. Right now, making their debut on this album, it's the Womack System.

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Misery does love company. We both go down together here on WFUV, the Decemberists, with a picaresque tune. I am Elisa Lee with you on this rainy Monday morning. I will brighten up your day with some music from Two Door Cinema Club, as well as Lil Sims right now. Let's open up this bottle. It's a new one from Remy Wolf on WFUV.

0: quite a banger from Two Door Cinema Club. Those guys are actually from Bangor, County Down in Ireland. Two Door Cinema Club. That song, going back to their Tourist History release from 2009, vintage year, great year. What You Know, the name of it. And what do you know, Remy Wolf coming back strong also with a new one called Mud, the LP as Mud, and we heard Bottle from it. Coming up, we are going to get to a green one, green album from REM. 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

No doubt you've heard that song before. Underneath it all, you're really lovely. But on the surface, that is another story. That song, by the way, featuring Lady Saw, and Gwen Stefani co-wrote it with Dave Stewart of the Eurythmics fame. And they also worked with Sly and Robbie, the great production duo, the Jamaican production duo. Both of them are passed now. So sad. I am Elise Alley. You are everything, my friends. R-E-M in there with the track off Green. And we run away now with Beck. There's nothing left to say on Desolation Day. That's what he's singing about here on WFUV. This is off his new record, Ride Lonesome. And we shall.

0: WFEV. Real people spinning the soundtrack to your life whenever you need it, wherever you are.
1: 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It's coming.

0: The excellent title track off the excellent album Hounds of Love from Kate Bush here on WFUV. We got the neighborhood in there with Sweater Weather, because it is just that. And Beck in there with a beautiful Maudlin song called Runaway, and he is playing at Brooklyn Paramount this fall. I am Elise Alley. Thank you so much for tuning in. I want to let you know that FUV is proud to partner with Forest Hills Stadium. 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

Stone Over Water into the mix on WFUV, Death Cab for Cutie, off their latest release, I Built You a Tower. I am Elisa Lee. No Thank You is a great album from the British rapper Little Sims. Let me play you a track from it right now. This is Gorilla on FUV.

0: Uncle Tupelo trying their hand at a cover of that song, No Depression, originally done by the Carter Family. I am Elisa Alley. Thank you so much for tuning in. We heard Arcade Fire with The Suburbs. Of course, I am broadcasting from the city, though, but hopefully our signal reaches you wherever you are, because we're all neighbors online at WFUV.org. Am I right or am I right with options like those? Coming up, we are going to enjoy Rings of Saturn, a new one from Sophie Allison, a.k.a. Soccer Mommy. 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
0: Thanks so much for hanging with me, Elisa Lee. Time now to get that new Soccer Mommy song. This one is about feeling lost and looking for hope from anywhere. It's Rings of Saturn on WFUV.

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Oh, Mama. Great band from Brooklyn. And I love that song, I Want You, Fever, going back to their Welcome to My Blue Sky release. I could use some blue skies. It's been pretty gray lately. I am Elise Alley. How about a sunshiny song, though? This one is from Leon Bridges, and we talk it over right now on FUV.

0: our eye to the telescope, suddenly I see KT Tunstall on WFUV and Leon Bridges to Talk It Over. Coming up, we are going to talk about how great Not a Surf is. They are a very underrated band. I love all of their albums, and I will get a track from Let Go over the airwaves of WFUV in just a little bit. 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
1: 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This Thursday at Sony Hall, Somi performs. And Friday, it's Jessie's Girl, Back to the 80s show. Upcoming shows include Morgan James's Soul Remains tour on October 11th and The Residents October 12th. 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

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We heard Not a Surf's Inside of Love, because I heard you wanted to know what it felt like inside of that song, so I played it for you. And coming up, I've got a Pink and White song from Frank Ocean. Right now, we're taking a nosedive with the Illinois musician Aubrey Bug. This is a breakup song I'll play for you now on FUV. But let's stay together.

0: That's Alphaville with Big in Japan. A song that, sadly, I do not think made it big in Japan. You know, Tom Waits has a song called Big in Japan, too. He's probably more well-known. He's probably bigger in Japan than Alphaville. But hey, I like them both. And they both have a home here on member-supported WFUV. I am Elise Alley. Hope you're doing well today. We got Frank Ocean in there and Aubrey Bug. And coming up, we'll get a new one from the Irish band Fontaines D.C. right here on WFUV.
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0: It's Elisa on the radio. By the way, I'm celebrating Hispanic Heritage Month with all Hispanic artists on New York Slice this week and probably into next week as well. Right now, though, we will get to music from Lana Del Rey. Here's the song Mariner's Apartment Complex on FUV.

That's Marianne on WFUV from Fontaines, D.C. And now we move on to another lady, Annie, who waits, but not for long. Here's Ben Folds on FUV.

0: Jane's Addiction with Jane Says, rocking the steel pan on that track. Oh my goodness, and I don't know if you know this, but the Mighty Sparrow, Trinidad's like number one calypso king, passed away over the weekend. I'll play something of his in just a little bit. Right now, though, let's get into the news room and get a news update in 90 seconds here on Member Supported WFUV.
1: Cleanup is underway after this weekend's nor'easter brought down trees, power outages, and floods in the tri-state area. The storm is weakening, but parts of New York and New Jersey are still under coastal flood advisories. New York hospitals are seeing a spike in COVID cases. Around 500 New Yorkers have been hospitalized. The Department of Health recommends staying up to date on COVID and flu vaccinations. A new phase of the Gateway Hudson Tunnel project has begun. Today, Governor Kathy Hochul celebrated the start of the tunnel, which will connect New Jersey to New York Penn Station. The tunnel is expected to be open for service in 2035. Hochul says it will impact over 200,000 daily riders. Mayor Mamdani announced a new job center in the city today. It's a hub connecting New Yorkers to careers in public service through hiring events, workshops, and more. The center will open on October 5th. Fans of Dolly Parton will have the chance to see her on the big screen next week. Her 1980 comedy, 9 to 5, is returning to theaters for a limited time run from October 9th through 15th. Proceeds from ticket sales will support Dolly Parton's Imagination Library. 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

0: 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Can't imagine why you'd say. 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You can find out all the details at WFUV.org. I am Elise Alley. Thank you so much for tuning in. It is time now, speaking of snack time, to grab a New York Slice. Of course, New York Slice is our local music feature, and New York Slice is sponsored by the Public Theater, presenting the world premiere of Good Time Charlie, running through October 18th.
1: It's coming to your friends. Yorkers do it best. You're biased till you try it, then you'll have to agree. The best slices in NYC.
0: Indeed. And actually, this week on New York Slice, I am celebrating all Hispanic artists for Hispanic Heritage Month. And today, I am putting Carolina Oliveros in the spotlight. This New York-based Colombian singer-songwriter and acclaimed vocalist from the group Combo Chimbita will be releasing her debut solo album, Ya Rompinos El Silencio, on November 6th. The album reflects Oliveros' lifelong dialogue between worlds, rooted in the Afro-Indigenous musical traditions of Colombia and the Caribbean. Vocal harmonies serve as the connective tissue, marrying bulerengue? I'm saying that wrong. Bujerengue? Cumbia, tambora, rumba, bolero, dembow, salve, and other ancestral rhythms with adventurous contemporary production. I want to play you one of the songs from it. This is Rayo, and it features Orquestra Acocan, and it's a Santeria chant over a disco beat. And I'll play for you right now on WFUV.

0: Rayo from Carolina Oliveras on WFUV Oliveros. That is a very cool song that is off of her new album, which is coming out in November, Ya Rompimos el Silencio. And you can find out more information about Carolina Oliveros on WFUV.org/NYSlice. And there you can also find out about submitting your music to the feature. 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And I just added that song to WFUV's running playlist of New York Slices on Spotify. 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

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Tame Impala, here on FUV with Is It True? Yes, it is true. I am Elise Alley. Thank you so much for tuning in. We are going to get to music now from Danielle Ponder, who is going to be playing at WFUV's benefit concert on 11/11 at Sony Hall, along with Devin Gilfillian and Snack Time. 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And listen to Danielle's music right now. This is a new one from her called Sun and Moon, and I'll play for you on FUV.

0: Talking Heads here on WFUV. I am Alisa Lee. Stay up late. I was hanging out with a friend of mine recently, and she was telling me that later that evening she was going to go to a show. And I was like, what do you mean later this evening? Like, we're hanging out now. She's like, oh yeah, but the show's not until 1 a.m. I'm like, what? That's crazy. You're starting a show at 1 a.m.? That's wild. I remember those days. And I don't miss them, honestly. Well, maybe I do, just a little bit. Anyway, Alisa with you on the radio. Thank you so much for tuning in. Coming up, we are going to get a whole Seven Nation Army after you. Stick around for the White Stripes here on FUV.
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That's New Constellations with Hot Blooded here on FUV and the White Stripes too, going back to their Elephant album to give you a Seven Nation Army. I am Alisa Lee here with a sweet, sweet soul song, or rather a soul sweet song from TTB on FUV to Desky Trucks Band.

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0: Alice in Chains on WFUV, No Excuses. I am Elisa Lee. 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
0: Hey, thanks so much for hanging with me, Elisa Lee. I've got a new band to introduce you to. They are Australian, and they're new wave, kind of post-punk. They're called Radio Free Alice, and they're going to be putting out their debut album called What's In Between just before Halloween. But this single is already released. It's called Crying With You, and I'll play it for you now on WFUV.

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Stevie Wonder really knocks me off my feet. That song, one of the songs in the Key of Life that came out 50 years ago today. And he's doing a special anniversary tour. He'll be in New York performing songs from it on November 19th. I am Elise Ely. Thank you so much for tuning in. We will check out Room 12 now. This is the new album from LP. Here's Don't Stop from it on FUV.

0: Taking that downtown train with Tom Waits here on WFUV. Going back to the Rain Dogs release, I thought I'd pull out Rain Dogs since it is such a gloomy day and has been. A lot of rain. I am Elise Alley. Thank you so much for tuning in. Thank you so much. I also wanted to let you know that FUV is proud to partner with Brooklyn Bowl. Wednesday, October 7th, FUV welcomes White Denim. 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
1: Yo, what's up, my music lovers? This is Devin Gilfillian, and I am so excited to be headlining your last big event of the year, An Evening with Devin Gilfillian. That's me. And Snack Time with special guest Danielle Ponder. 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
2: 3 years on the local circuit. Played twice at the county fair. And the second time, Ben, our friend who worked the business, and said a guy from a label was there. There were two more like him at the next show, staring us down like hawks. And there was love in the air, and all the money was there, and we were going on tour with Candlebox.

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0: Tocando from Helado Tropical. Helado Tropical is kind of a new band. Pretty cool. It's a band featuring Helado Negro and Reina Tropical. And both of them had their own careers and became friends and then decided, yeah, let's make an album together. And so they did. And they are now known as Helado Tropical. And that song from it, Tocando, from their self-titled album. And you can see the FUV live session they did with us on our website at WFUV.org. And you can see them at the Knockdown Center in October 25th. I am Elise Alley. Thank you so much for tuning in. 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
1: It's WFUV New York. Wherever you are, we'll be there with you.

Stankonia. Outcast here on WFUV. Me, I'm Elisa Ali. Thank you very, very much for tuning in this Monday, September 28th. I am going to give you just the hardest cut now from Spoon on the radio.

Broken Bells on WFUV with a track called Good Luck. I am Elise Alley. Thank you so much for tuning in. We will remain calm now with music from Caroline Rose. This is a new single from the upcoming album Gentling the Horse. And it is coming out in October. And I am going to, the full album title is Gentling the Horse at the Walt Whitman Mall, FYI. But I'm into the whole brevity thing, so that's why I said that. Anyway, we will calmly listen to this song from Caroline Rose on FUV.

0: 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I am your friendly ghost in the machine, Elisa Ali. 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
0: Hey, thanks so much for hanging with me, Elisa Ali, this Monday afternoon. I have a little bit more time, and I'm going to use it to pay tribute to the Trinidadian national treasure that was the Mighty Sparrow. I don't know if you know this, but I am actually from Trinidad, as is my whole family. And Calypso is the music of our country, and the Mighty Sparrow was the king of Calypso. He was known affectionately as Birdie, and his music was just the soundtrack to everyone's life, and really huge person in Caribbean culture. And he passed away last night at the age of 91 here in New York City, actually. And he was, to give you a sense of how big he was like what Bob Marley was to reggae. Mighty Sparrow is that for Calypso. So I want to pay tribute to the Mighty Sparrow and say bye-bye Birdie now with some of his music. This is a few of his greatest hits.

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0: The New York-based band that moved to California in search of their fame and fortune and found it. Steely Dan out of Katy Lied and Daddy Don't Live in That New York City No More. Well, it certainly was a wet weekend, wasn't it? It's Dennis Elsis Monday afternoon with Devin Gilfillian. His new one, Black Dog Rabbit Hole.
1: Hello.

0: Jade, early 90s and No Ordinary Love. Devin Gilfillian before that, new one, Black Dog Rabbit Hole. Joe Jackson is about to be on your radio right here on WFUV coming up.
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2: 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Let's go, baby.

That is Beck. He has just released a new album. In that case, though, we went back to 1996 for Odelay. Beck in the New Pollution. Joe Jackson on your radio. Brandon Flowers of the band The Killers from his brand new solo album. Here's Tiger's Blood.

0: musical guest on Friday performing live on the Plaza on the Today Show, which was great. Brandi Carlile, and That Wasn't Me. My Morning Jacket did I'm Amazed, and we started off with Brandon Flowers' new Tiger's Blood. 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

0: You're my favorite mistake. Sheryl Crow here at WFUV. Just before it, I come to praise you from DJ, producer, performer, Fatboy Slim. And we started off with Muna and One That Got Away. It's Dennis Elsis, brand new music from U2 coming right up.
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2009. I love that song, The Heavy and How You Like Me Now. We heard Moby and Beautiful. Here are Alabama Shakes back with I Feel Hope Coming.

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new from the Womack Sisters, If I Let You. And before that, well, we had the Sisters, we had the Avid Brothers, I and Love and You. Here is Sugar featuring Bob Mould. Great song, Believe What You're Saying.

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0: Big Thief with Not. And just before it, new from the War on Drugs, Who's That? 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
2: 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In my 20s, I listened to what we called college radio to hear new music, and I actually still get that while listening to FUV. I hear current music, and then I hear oldies, and it's just a great range.

Travis, the song of the weekend, Why Does It Always Rain on Me? And the Lumineers before that, and Life in the City? It's Dennis Elsis, Charlie XCX, joined Madonna and Sabrina Carpenter for an intense dance segment, Danceteria, last night that opened the VH1 Awards. Here's Charlie XCX and her latest Camera.

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She's Remy Wolf and new song Bottle. Smashing Pumpkins before that and Disarm. This is Paul Simon on Air

0: Wilco. Can't stand it. Casey Musgraves, High Horse. Paul Simon's Mother and Child Reunion. It's Dennis Elsis. Let's find out what's going on, checking the news in 90 seconds, which is brought to you by Greenwich Hospital, a part of Yale New Haven Health.
1: Construction on the Hudson Tunnel Project is underway. Governor Kathy Hochul announced the launch of a tunnel boring machine today that will dig underneath the Hudson River, connecting New Jersey and New York's Penn Station. This is the first new rail tunnel under the river in over 100 years, and Hochul says it's a historic moment.
2: This is an exciting day for all of us. We're making a historic project on something that is long overdue for many, many years.
1: Hochul says the rail line will be completed by 2034. Students at the City University of New York are getting free unlimited Omni cards. It's part of a pilot program that was launched today in collaboration with the City Council and the MTA. $700,000 from the city's 2027 fiscal budget will fund the program, and it'll initially serve 700 students. A new center will connect New Yorkers to jobs in public service. It was launched by Mayor Zoran Mamdani, and it'll provide New Yorkers with walk-in career services, job fairs, and more. Mamdani says every New Yorker deserves a real shot at a good job. Stevie Wonder released four never-before-heard songs today from his 1976 Grammy Award-winning album, Songs in the Key of Life. The release comes ahead of Wonder's 50th anniversary tour for the album, which starts on October 13th in the UK. The tour's US leg starts November 19th with a show at Madison Square Garden. Be sure to check out our What's What podcast, giving you the latest in news and culture. 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I'm Sienna Reinders, and that's your news in 90 seconds on FUV.
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1979 in the Ramones. 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The movie, the song. On WFUV, it's Dennis Elsis. 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

0: Malibu from Hole, and Death Cab for Cutie before that, new track, Stone Over Water. 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

Are You Mine? Arctic Monkeys. Smithereens before that. Blood and Roses. Here's new music. It's John Legend and Daylight.

0: That is Jungle with Happy Man. Fiona Apple did Criminal, and John Legend with Daylight. Here at WFUV on this Monday afternoon, it's Dennis Elsis, and don't you forget about me. Coming up,
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The band is Snack Time. That's new. Can't imagine why you'd stay. 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It's going to be a night of FUV live music. 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

0: Next to You with The Police on WFUV. Yaz did Only You. Coldplay did Fix You. It's Dennis Elsness. Let's you and I get together again tomorrow in the afternoon. And right now, check in on the news in 90 seconds. And then it's Emma P.
1: Construction on the Hudson Tunnel project is underway. Governor Kathy Hochul announced the launch of a tunnel boring machine today that will dig underneath the Hudson River, connecting New Jersey and New York's Penn Station. This is the first new rail tunnel under the river in over 100 years, and Hochul says it's a historic moment.
2: This is an exciting day for all of us. We're making a historic project on something that is long overdue for many, many years.
1: Hochul says the rail line will be completed by 2034. Students at the City University of New York are getting free unlimited Omni cards. It's part of a pilot program that was launched today in collaboration with the City Council and the MTA. $700,000 from the city's 2027 fiscal budget will fund the program, and it'll initially serve 700 students. A new center will connect New Yorkers to jobs in public service. It was launched by Mayor Zoran Mamdani, and it'll provide New Yorkers with walk-in career services, job fairs, and more. Mamdani says every New Yorker deserves a real shot at a good job. Stevie Wonder released four never-before-heard songs today from his 1976 Grammy Award-winning album, Songs in the Key of Life. The release comes ahead of Wonder's 50th anniversary tour for the album, which starts on October 13th in the UK. The tour's US leg starts November 19th with a show at Madison Square Garden. Be sure to check out our What's What podcast, giving you the latest in news and culture. 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I'm Sienna Reinders, and that's your news in 90 seconds on FUV.
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New York's own King Princess with 1950 and 90.7 WFUV. It's MFP in NYC, wherever you are. Thanks for tuning in. Hope you guys stayed safe over the weekend. What a wacky weather it was with that nor'easter. Just crazy to see the footage from Long Island, New Jersey. Guys got hit hard. Hope you're all right. Got a great show for you this evening. Leon Bridges just put out a new album. We'll start there. The record is Happiness Anytime. Came out on Friday. Got one for you from it called Talk It Over.

0: 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That's from Outkast on WFUV 90.7 FM. It's Emma P with you this Monday, September 28th. 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

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It's Emma P. Thanks for being here. Got new music to give you now from Lake Street Dive.

0: Tracy Chapman, you're the one. WFUV 90.7 FM. It's Emma P. thinking of you folks out there who maybe had tickets to one of the canceled music festivals over the weekend. Such a bummer, but you can't predict the weather, and it just happens that way sometimes. No, folks were looking forward to seeing Morrissey at CBGB Fest, but that didn't quite happen. I've got Morrissey queued up for you, though, thinking of you guys on a few V.
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They'll be in town this fall, playing the Bowery Ballroom Monday, November 9th. It's New Constellations. The song you just heard was Hot Blooded, 90.7 FM, WFUV. This is Emma P. Want to play you some Pixies and later the Walkman. Right now, XTC.

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0: 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The English artist Fen Lily will be in town at the Sultan Room November 8th, a couple weeks after she puts out her new album, Win Win. Got a single from it now called Uh-Huh. It's Fen Lily on FUV.

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It's MFP. It's Monday, September 28th. Can you believe that we're days away from October? I know I've been talking a lot about how it was almost time, then it was past time for me to start decorating for Halloween, but you know, the storm kept me at home for most of the weekend besides working, and so I finally did it. I've got my pumpkins out and it's festive at last. Maybe you guys did the same thing, or you just hung out and you're waiting for the right time. No judgment. It's everybody at their own pace. Got more music, more new music to bring you now from Dublin City Rockers Fontaines D.C. Their new record, Dopamine Chamber, arrives October 16th. This song from it is Marianne.

0: 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It's Emma P telling you that FUV supports the public theater and welcomes The Curious Case of Benjamin Button, running October 8th through November 22nd, making its North American premiere at the Public. 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That's The Curious Case of Benjamin Button, running October 8th through November 22nd at the Public Theater, with media support from FUV.
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That's Supernova from Liz Phair, 90.7 WFUV, also Ween with Ocean Man. It's Emma Fee bringing you new stuff from Steven Wilson Jr. This song of his features an interpolation of Where Is My Mind from Pixies. It's called Hardwired.

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0: 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It's Emma P dancing my way through this Monday evening with you guys, Monday after the storm. 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

0: 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That's Thievery Corporation, Depth of My Soul, 90.7 WFUV. 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